0: All right. 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

0: 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Like, what are we gonna do tonight, man?
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0: Well, then, Slick, I said, what are we gonna do tonight, man?
1: I'm gonna get Mo style.
0: Oh, yeah, and do what?
1: Hang out.
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0: Children laughing across the hall as I watch the dream pass by.
1: Somos vintage.
0: Don't need anybody to ask me why. We got a whole lot to discover.
1: 94.1